0: Okay.
1: We've already attempted that as well.
0: 98, I'll start out that way, about 18 minutes away.
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0: to Donna Gregg off of State Route 772 on a 2011 Chevy, light blue in color. It's going to be current. RO is not valid. No hits.
1: You're clear. I've got it on a yellow Ford Focus. I'll be making a traffic stop here in a couple minutes.
0: You're clear.
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0: One, Frank, Adam, Henry, Paul, 37, Nora, 67, William, 259879. Repeating, one, Frank, Adam, Henry, Paul, 37, Nora, 67, William, 259879.

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No hit. On a 2007 Ford, yellow in color.

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2: 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I'm sorry, I have bad service out here as well. Did you say if we had a phone number for the last register?

0: 598.
1: Good. I spoke with the key holder and the store employee. They advised they have a painter there. They believe he hit one of the sensors. They said everything's fine.
0: You're clear.

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1: 87, I'm advising them out in that area. I see that vehicle.
0: You're clear.

0: 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That contact which comes up.
1: You're clear.

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1: You're clear.

0: they also have that in hand as well.
1: Ross, what did you advise? Sorry, I was talking to the subject.
2: And the city has that 57 in hand.
1: Okay, thank you.

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1: Mm, 64, Jim.
2: Okay. That's 75 hit with the Sonics.

En route 25, Tango 21, break for beginning. 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

0: 1947 Snyder Road, 1947 Snyder Road. 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They're blocking her in because they're upset that she's communicating with her boyfriend. The caller is 19 years old.
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0: 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I guess MedFlight will be landing at 2300.
1: Copy, copy.
0: You.

0: Go ahead.
1: Robert Victor 70, 5518, repeating. Robert Victor 70, 5518. Yes, on that.

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Hill Road and Chillicothe, Sheep Valley, and head straight. Comes back to Charles Brewer off of Liberty Hill Road, Valley, New Hampshire.

0: Okay, nothing's going on. 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
2: 31 has vehicle, I'll be 35, original number.
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7545, stay route 28, 7545, stay route 28. 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

0: And it's en route to State Route 28. 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
0: Two, 7-1-4, John Young Edward 1139. John Young Edward 1139.

0: 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What's your 39?
1: Tower 20.
0: Okay. 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I'm actually talking with the male half at the end of the driveway. 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

1200 Squad, 2210 Massyville Road, 2210 Massyville Road, for 35-year-old female injuries from a scooter crash, timeout 2206.

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1: Okay.
2: Send the blue dispatch phone down here to exchange for the one Buddy left me. 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

0: 64-6.
1: Yeah.
0: 35 East, Circus 44. 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Cape Town Fall, 3769.

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Squad, 1300 squad, 447 Headtown Road, 447 Headtown Road, 75-year-old female, wound to the foot, unable to walk.

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0: in this match. I'll be clear that escort from ED14 to 1A. BWC was activated, wanted patient, not when found. Also 1A1 Northeast check.
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0: 1300 squad, you have an additional run at 1551 Marietta Road, 1551 Marietta Road. A 47-year-old female having difficulty in breathing, left side of face is drooping, head out 2252. Thirteen hundred squad. You have an additional run at 1551 Marietta Road, 1551 Marietta Road, for a 47-year-old female, possible stroke, difficulty of breathing. Timeout 2252.
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0: 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To our certain understanding, it's a different one than the one that we were already told about, so we're going to set up a second OB.

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1: Yeah, I'm here.

100 Squad, 100 Squad, second 10 for 118 Beatrice Lane, 118 Beatrice Lane, 64-year-old female, difficulty breathing and chest pain, time off switch, 55. Squad, 100 Squad, second 10 for 118 Beatrice Lane, 118 Beatrice Lane, 64-year-old female, difficulty breathing and chest pain, time off 22:55.

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0: I got a CCH for 20.
2: They said that they were supposed to be arriving at 11.
3: Correct.
2: I don't know if we have two choppers en route or just one with a mistaken time of arrival.
3: We're trying to find that out as we speak.
2: Copy.
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2: Copy.

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0: The call I received from the med flight asked me if the vet management had been contacted.

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0: 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For an active code 20, caller's advising. Danny Beard is code 24, assaulted our female caller and also hit a 17-year-old.
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2: 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The all others have declined.
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0: Okay, 1-minute ETA, what do you need from us?

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0: That male tends to try to control the situation with words. 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I haven't had to be physical with him, but he will try to control it.
1: 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They can drive hard.
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0: 13, 16, Ralph to Adina.
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She's valid. 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
1: Yes. Yes.
0: The West Virginia, Charles 388138, Charles 388138, West Virginia.
1: This wax is in 12 ASM trailer.
0: Okay, break this truck.
1: Yes.
0: West Virginia as well. David 43240 Adam. David 43240 Adam, West Virginia.

0: Yep.
1: I put him in the incident. If you could just try to find an RP for it. Great.
0: Yep.
1: 6 is stating he just bought it out of Michigan. So if you could try there first, if you don't get anything else, could you also try all 50?

Came back through Michigan, 2016 Chevy Cruze, expires 6/27. I settled for a Raymond Ramos Perez.

0: 11. 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
1: Yeah, okay, I'm

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1: They were going on to 207 from 23. 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

Medic 3, respond to 342 East 2nd Street. Medic 3, respond to 342 East 2nd Street. TD's on the scene, head injury due to a fall. Timeout 145.

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1: Talking.
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You're needed at 180 Township Road 264, 180 Township Road 264 for a 79-year-old female fallen, unknown as injured. Timeout 4:30.

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1400 squad, 1900's requesting mutual aid at 180 Township Road 264, 180 Township Road 264 for a 79-year-old female fallen, unknown if injured. Timeout 439. Fourteen hundred squad, 1900's requesting mutual aid, 180 Township Road 264, 180 Township Road 264 for a 79-year-old female fallen, unknown if injured. Timeout 438.

0: getting their response out of Fort Kent. 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
1: You were broken, Trojan.
0: You have no response out of 400. Will you try 700?

700 Squad, 700 Squad, 1900 requesting mutual aid at 180 Township Road 264. 180 Township Road 264 for a 79-year-old female fallen, unknown if injured. Timeout 444. Squad, 1900 requesting mutual aid at 180 Township Road 264. 180 Township Road 264 for a 79-year-old female fallen, unknown if injured. Timeout 444.

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1: 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I was able to free up from work. 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

0: 1921 County, I'm on scene, Township Road 264, trying to make patient contact.
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0: 700, you got room to turn around down here if you want to pull in head first.
1: We're looking for the address.
0: I can see you up there. The driveway kind of cuts back to the right hard, but you're pretty close. I did make Paige a contact. She is talking to me. She's just down, unable to get up. I'll give you the rest of the info when you're back here.

Respond at 319 Massey Avenue. Medic 3, respond at 319 Massey Avenue. Female, not responding. She is breathing. Timeout 504.

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Timeout 508.

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0: Thank you.

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0: 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White Chevy 1500 truck. 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
1: The driver of the vehicle is right here at Beaver Pike in Hammertown.
0: Go ahead.
1: His grandmother is on scene. 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
0: Okay. RP comes back to a 96 white Chevy truck, valid. 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
1: That was your driver.

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0: 17 and times are in there. 17 is going to be 358, 358. Road number for Rainy Drive is 517, Township Road 517. 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
0: 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Should be for Hannah.

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3-1. 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It's full size Ford Vans, blue in color, 5x mail. 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They turned the porch light on. He turned around, walked off. Got in this van. Last seen, this was on Regal Ridge, but he's last seen, headed up 139 towards town. I don't have an RP or anything on it. If you just watch for it.

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600 squad, 3363 Ragged Ridge Road, 3363 Ragged Ridge Road, 86-year-old female with chest pain, time out 7:45.

0: Follow 6 to 23 northbound truck parking. He'll be out of service till he gets a permit.
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0: 823 southbound truck parking with Texas trailer 018 David 996. Repeating Texas 018 David 996. Be a white power unit, tanker trailer.

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0: 884 Eastern Avenue, 884 Eastern Avenue, Ernie Foreign Salvage, for a commercial 12A showing office motion. Key holder stated that someone is supposed to be there, but they're on vacation.
1: You're clear. I'm on a 13 right now. Is there anybody else that can handle that for me?
2: Seven Ross, how far does that work?
0: Very clear, thank you.

0: southbound truck parking, Paul Norr, Robert 7241. Paul Norr, Robert 7241.
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1: Okay, down cliff.
0: 50 cents, you're clear.

0: and North Red Street.
1: Yeah. 23 southbound, truck 43 muster. Stand by on RP, can't read it.
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Be on lookout. Northbound 23207. Tractor trailer, oversized load hauling square steel pipes. Red or burgundy cab. Unable to maintain lanes. Northbound 23207.

0: happening out of Crooksville, Ohio, on a 1988 Chevy truck, blue in color. 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
1: 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Pin 393, Sierra 732 for theft of batteries. 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
1: 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Go ahead.
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1: Okay, description in CAD.
0: The caller states she can see a vehicle on her ring camera. Does not know who it is. Would it be a dark colored SUV, unknown maker model? Nobody will respond to her on the camera.

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1: Iowa Trailer, David, Edward 5921, David Edward 5921, Iowa, 35550.

0: 14 is.
1: Okay, 15 290 15 290 15 290 State Route 327. Got a silver truck pulling a trailer. Not sure if it's a 31 or a 37. Couple males standing in the roadway by it. Yep.
0: Oh, Pedro.
1: Sorry.

0: Yeah, the one at lockout.
1: You're clear. We never got your on-scene marked. We were checking the GPS papers for Tiffany Caldwell. Tiffany Caldwell.
0: I don't believe it. I think the one that Roger had my hat.
1: You're clear. Is he here yet?
0: He's been here since 8.
1: Do you have a paper for Tiffany Caldwell?
2: Give me a couple minutes, Jake. I'm almost done here.
1: You're clear.

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0: 344 Zebra Victor Paul. 344 Zebra Victor Paul.

Lindsay Mefford out of Minford, Ohio, on a 2019 Toyota black in color. It's current. Our road's valid, no history.

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0: 23 southbound truck parking with Indiana trailer, call boy 40370. Repeat, Indiana, call boy 40370. This will be white power, you know, white box carrier. It's going to be Cardinals. It'll be out on inspection.
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0: I'll be back 3-5 with 47.

0: Charlie, Andy Jackson.
1: Yes.
0: I'm patrolling the area. That's on 6, I'll be 45.

That is two. We're calling the 75 North High Street. It's going to be room 26. 75 North High Street, room 26. On a male, very lethargic, unable to stay awake. 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

600 Squad, 600 Squad, 3363 Raccoon Ridge Road, 3363 Raccoon Ridge Road, 85-year-old male, low blood pressure, timeout 945.

0: All right, you take the entire.
1: Yeah.
0: Yeah, 4-6-2. Isn't that going to reach now?
1: Sorry.

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1: 823 northbound truck parking with Indiana trailer Paul 946731. Repeating Indiana Paul 946731. BY Power Unit, White Fox trailer.

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0: 35 and 35. 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
1: Middle Strong on the road, 35 Mountain 2.
0: And up.
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0: Yes.
1: 23, it's 14 with Ohio Truck, Paul Nora Henry, 1422. Repeating Paul Nora Henry, 1422. It's me, a white and blue straight truck.
0: I have a white 18 Freightliner.
1: Yeah, I'll be on inspection. It was 730.

0: 1735 Jackson, do you have traffic?
1: That was for 1785.

0: Yeah, not maybe.
1: That's a 3CR, so I check. Can you stack 4CR on Elm's house, please?
0: Right.

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1: You're clear. What line?
0: Line 8. Okay.

0: you give me a 47 for that Harris Station Road traffic? Also, did the phones go down on Main 25 as well?
1: Negative.
0: Okay, you're clear.
1: Your report number is going to be 3244, 3244.

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1: Yes.
0: Frank 42375. Frank 42375. We've stayed up north.

108 to dispatch, zone 4 and 3-2-4, you're clear.

0: Jackson 3.
1: Good.
0: 23 in the northbound truck parking with Pennsylvania trailer fault tone 375 William 3. Repeating Pennsylvania fault tone 375 William 3. We have white fire unit, white box trailer.
1: Wabash. No.

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1: Okay, I'll be backing around just then.
0: You're clear, sir. 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
1: Courtney said the truck stop on Main, carrier, gas service.

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1: Okay.

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Timeout 1202. Nine hundred squad, 2214 Hamlin Hill Road, 2214 Hamlin Hill. 59-year-old female fell, possible back injury. Timeout 1202.

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Medic 2, respond to 644 Adina Road, 644 Adina. Have a woman that has fallen, unable to get up, is having problems putting weight on her hip and her leg. Timeout 1209.

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1: Go ahead, Ross.
0: Pepperidge Bay area, 11466, there on 180. 11466, there on 180 in Delphi. Report a suspicious person, right?
1: Go ahead.
0: Now walking from property to property, possibly taking pictures of residences, claiming to be an exterminator, does not have any ID, gray jacket, dark pants with a tote bag, black male.
1: You're clear of being around. One, five, six, Rolf.
0: Go ahead.
1: I'm in the area here.
0: Here.

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1: Right, I'll get it.
0: Gotcha. 1542 is 923. She's having big wishes.

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0: Guys.
1: It's a BS break, man. Three one six two seven two seven two three.

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0: not on file.
1: 66 to 156. Is he from Ohio? If he's not, the DS isn't at work.
2: Yes, sir. One by six.
0: Good.
2: He's got a photo of his ID here, breaking.
0: Okay. Good.
2: And the NOL 93705117539305117 out of Indiana.

9171. 19 squad, 19 squad, 2nd town, 2nd town, 246 Corrine Avenue, 2 4 6 Corrine Avenue, 54-year-old male following. 8 English, this is 10 miles, 1 3 yeah.

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1: I think I've got to give this to you. 11864 Gay Street's where he's at.
0: I'm negative. Okay, you can go ahead and mark 716 in Ralph.
2: Here's what I think.

0: 756. 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
1: You clear. 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

0: 72 Ross, Signal 7 out of Pennsylvania.
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0: Lincoln Zebra Sam, 3254. 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

0: 72. 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
1: Dear Gwen, thanks.
2: That's going to be the resident there.
0: Yeah.
2: Oh, 72.

0: St. T. Ross.
1: Ed.
0: Ma'am, I've made contact with 159 that subject. He is a legit. We'll be back 3-3. Nothing else will be needed. If anybody else calls in, he is going around checking to see if anybody needs assistance in pest extermination.
1: You're clear.

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1: How far out are you from Corrine?
0: We are on Delano. 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
1: Here.

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0: Very clear. 700. 716 Ralph Marcus, back in Ralph. Okay. Thank you.
2: 721 County, would you put out 1900 fire train to see if we get any fire units to assist?
0: 721, you're clear.

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1: You're clear. He's back on 19, if you want to call in.
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94 Alpha. I'm going to be giving this female ride to the LEC for the, we take that by a cab, break for beginning. Nine two zero zero one nine two zero zero.

0: Probably by 3-5. I added the additional information into CAD.
1: Sure.
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2: 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Photo, yes, injuries, no.
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1: With Greenfield PD, State Route 28 and State Route 41, 28 and 41, for male 21 on R57.
0: You're clear, I'm in route.

0: 98 Jackson 37.
1: Yeah.
0: 8631 County Road 550. Ready for me?
1: Yeah.
0: King David Boy 936. King David Boy 8936. You got a flat tire?
1: No, okay.

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0: good, Ross.
1: Air 7 comes back to Richard Moore, the third of 4297 Egypt Heights. From the on a 2017 Ram truck, silver in color, current RO valid notice. Does have an expired CCW out of Franklin County.
0: You're clear. 43 check secure, Ross. There's a very large canine in front. I'm sure there's nobody here that's not supposed to be as friendly with you. I'm 3-5. 3-5.
1: You're clear.
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0: John Adam Victor, 7173.
2: 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It's also got a probation status hit on it.

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1: 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Frank Lincoln, 264, Adam Henry Lincoln. Frank Lincoln, 264, Adam Henry Lincoln. It's an Indiana fleet plate.
0: 4-5-2, okay.

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0: Jose Torres, 48-year-old male out of Ridgeville, Ohio. Valid. Disregard. 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
1: Okay.

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0: 159, 1529, Bridge Street Landing, 73-year-old female, difficulty in breathing, time out 1454.
1: Tower 78 South Walnut, reference to a fire alarm, unknown, time out 1454.

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0: Yeah, can you break for Vince?
1: Yeah.
0: 3 George Charles Edward. King 23 Mary 19 George 142831. You need to repeat it?
1: I got it.
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3: 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Anthony Payne, Wiley Road, 2026 Toyota, unknown caller, current. 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
1: Okay, so
2: 2016, Infinity, Silver and Keller, tags are valid, are valid. For now, we're still looking. You call for it. You're clear.
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1: Where are you guys at?
0: 159.
1: You'll probably get there before I will, but I'll keep moving that way just in case.

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1: 35 of the 7. I got tire debris in the roadway.
0: Try the 7.
1: Right. Westbound lane at 7.

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0: Can you divert to 5367 Liberty Hill Road, 5367 Liberty Hill Road? Assault in Kokenauer, 16-year-old male, being disorderly and assaulted his grandmother.
1: Four more six.

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1: Okay.

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1: Can I check okay?

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2: Sure,
1: Glenn. Somebody laying on the ground.
3: Ross Hall should be out here with him.
2: You're clear. We have the 2-9 staged in the area.
1: Nine,
3: go ahead and start it in.

0: 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I don't know.
1: But
0: C97-72-32-89.
2: Great. I'm in the area. Do you have an apartment number?
1: But neither was in pickup.
0: Your question.
3: Hey, 9472, make sure you just use caution with that guy. He has made the rest of the law enforcement.
0: Copy, copy.

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1: Dispatch. 535
0: will make contact. I left the contact card. Send me McDonald Hill. I'll take care of that while I'm off the clock.
1: Very clear, thank you.

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0: 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Volume 2 back 3.
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2: And?
0: Available for emergency.
2: Right.
1: Ross, I'm 87.
2: Here,

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1: Okay.
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1: Right, it's 3735. It's three westbound.

0: 45, you go ahead.
1: I'll need 45, signal 6, has 8 and route.
0: 452, okay.
2: Standby. You're clear. I was just making sure that you had been to the jail and they refused him. Okay. Unit 3 is going to call the court and see what they want to do. Stand by. You can go ahead and bring him to the hospital if he needs medical attention.
1: You're clear.

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1: Stand by, checking mapping.
0: 1875 Jackson 125.
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1: Do either of you have papers for Sean Curry to Ball? Sean Curry to Ball of Stone Road?
0: I don't. Thanks, I'm for. Negative.
2: Trailer and here.
1: If you're based on 25, can you get 17 and dispatch? Got a question.
0: Now I'm still on Bridge Street.
2: Okay. 77, it appears it looks like an older, possibly modular trailer home.
0: Yep, I just confirmed this is it. I'm 87.
2: Very clear.
0: I need it all because. What a boy. You broke up.
2: Negative.

0: Last 39.
1: 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I'm going to try and contact him when he's... device.

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0: 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I will be back 3-5. I already held a 47.
1: Very quick.

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1: First is 283-70-4857. 283-70-4857, Rick. 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
2: 70, token hour, 55-year-old female, valid, no head spray.
1: Yep.
2: Nancy Hughes, 65-year-old female, not valid.
1: Okay, thanks.

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1: 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Sue's going to do a traffic stop with it and off site.
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1: 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They're just having some issues with him.
0: Copy, on my way. It's complete.
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0: You're clear. 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
1: She said it was on the first floor. 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
0: 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I'm down there now. Also, zone 5 is clear.
1: Okay.

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1: Okay. 111 dispatch, that unlock was not needed.
2: As soon as I got there. Pretty cool.
3: Sorry about that.
1: Oh, no, it's not your fault. 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

0: The Massieville and Cobble traffic for the assist agency. Can you just hold me at 47 for that?
1: You're clear.
0: Thank you.

be a bolos. Bolos going to be on a silver Jeep Wrangler driving northbound on US 23 coming from Waverly, getting ready to pass through Lox Road. Signal 7 is going to be King, Richard, David, 8111. They're driving recklessly and cutting cars off. Passenger is also waving a sidearm.

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0: 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Are you able to help this gentleman find out where he parked?
1: Figure it out.
0: You're a good man.
1: He's just in there by registration. I'm walking back now.

0: I think 130 found it at the lot one across from the pavilion. You got his keys by chance?
1: He showed me a picture.
2: County, please.
0: He said that was it. I showed him the picture of it.
2: Okay. Is that...
0: Yeah, he said it does have a handicap. In the mirror or window.

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1: I'm clear of 1161 McDonald Hill, 535.
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100 squad, 100 squad, 2002 Vanna Lane, 2002 Vanna Lane, 80-year-old male, chest pain, high blood pressure, time of 1950. Squad, 100 squad, 2002 Hannah Lane, 2002 Hannah Lane, 80-year-old male, chest pain, high blood pressure, time of 1915.

0: 65. 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
1: I'm sorry, I caught me last. Read those.
0: There's also been a name card made for him after our last encounter with him.
1: Copy.

100 squad, second 10 for 2002 Hannah Lane, 2002 Hannah Lane, 80-year-old male chest pain, high blood pressure, time of 1922. Squad 100, second 10, for 2002 Hannah Lane, 2002 Hannah Lane, 80-year-old male chest pain, difficulty breathing. Time out, 1922.

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HOA for 100, HOA for 100 at 2002 Hannah Lane, 2002 Hannah Lane, 80-year-old male chest pain and high blood pressure, time on 1925.

0: 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There's snow in the house that's been burning. 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

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Eleven under squad, you're needed at 2276 Stone Road, Lot 10, 2276 Stone Road, Lot 10, for a 50-year-old female, Ellen Bombing, timeout, 1932.

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